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1: Oh, that's cool.
2: That's cool.
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0: All the hits and none of the potholes. CK105.5 on Fridays. That's the name of the game. 7 items, 30 seconds. Pretty straightforward. And so who's up first today, D-Rock?
1: Up first, we have Amber.
0: Good morning, Amber.
2: Hi, good morning. Well, how are you all?
0: Well, you know what? We're hanging in there because live is good. So are you ready to play our game? We're going to give you a topic, and then all you have to do is list 7 items on that topic. Pretty easy.
2: I am so ready.
0: All right. Well, this is good then. So good luck to you. Here we go. Adina will give you the topic, then I'll say on your marks, get set, go, and we'll start the timer. And there's a teeny tiny bit of a delay, so I'm going to start the timer like a couple seconds.
3: Okay.
0: Okay. Here's your topic.
3: Name 7 reptile animals.
0: You just mean reptiles.
3: Yeah.
0: 7 reptiles?
3: Yeah.
0: On your marks, get set, go.
2: Okay. Lizards, snakes. Turtles, iguanas, leopard.

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1: 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Yeah, it's the first time they've ever done any type of halftime show. So it's going to be pretty fun. The game's set for July 19th at MetLife Stadium in New Jersey. I bet we're going to be able to watch that, though. It's going to be fun. All right, stick around. Huntrix is next.
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world's lost its faith. Our colors will fade eventually. So if our time is running out, day after day, we'll make the mundane a masterpiece. Oh my, my, oh my, my love. I take one look at you, you're taking me out.